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Get in, girl. That's Megan Trainor on Q Radio. It's Sunday morning. This is Sunday Breakfast. And I'm Jordan Arnold. Hello, welcome along to the show. Thank you so much for joining me. Whatever has you up bright and early at this time on a Sunday, just after 7 o'clock. And right now, this is Lucy Silva's Breathe In, playing

0: Tom Grennan and Diamond playing on Q Radio Sunday Breakfast, where you've got Jordan through until 10 o'clock. Lucky you. Thank you so much for keeping me company this morning. It is Sunday, the 24th of May. And just a heads up, it is less than a week to my birthday. But anyway, the birthday celebrations have actually already started. Yesterday, I had a big day and night out with my gal pal. We went out in the afternoon. And of course, the plan was to be home at a sensible hour. And it turned, well, slightly unsensible. But a really, really fun wee day was had. And today, I'm off for a little staycation in Castle Rock. I know, spoiled absolutely rotten, but I'm one of these people who loves to milk the birthday celebrations 100%. I hope you've had a lovely weekend, whatever you've been up to. Hopefully, you might have tomorrow off. Will you be enjoying the bank holiday? Either way, we're going to carry on with the cracking tunes now. Post Malone is going to play next.
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0: Save My Soul. Maybe you're saying that this Sunday morning if you enjoyed your Saturday night a bit too much. Pastille on Q Radio, on the way, new Calvin Harris. And today's showbiz news for you. Q.
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0: Just over a week since this gorgeous lady represented Australia at the Eurovision Song Contest. Delta Goodrum, Back to Your Heart, playing on Q Radio. On the way shortly, going to do some Mal Smith for you. And we've got Rita Ora.
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0: It's an evening of Regency-inspired elegance and theatrical flair. 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

0: Midnight Sun, Zara Larsson, the inspiration for my style this summer. I want to have a Zara Larsson summer. I think I mentioned this last week, but I'm just reinforcing lots of colour and sparkles and glitter is on the agenda. So get on board. Let's all have that Zara summer. Here, I want to say a big good luck right now to anyone who's doing the Newry Half Marathon today. Now, I'm not a runner. I'm not someone who keeps track of when the different runs are. I'm sure there's one every weekend, but my husband happens to be running it today. So Ben, good luck. It's his first ever half marathon. I'm so, so proud of him for all his training. So if anyone else has taken part, number one, all the very best. I'm sure you'll do amazing. And two, if you see my hubby, please do give him a big pat in the back from me. Won't you? On the way shortly, we're going to do Conan Gray, The Best, and Ella Langley, Choosing Texas.
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0: It's the sound of Sunday mornings here on Q Radio. That was Bryan Adams, straight from the heart, all the way back from 1983. It's Q Radio. How are we doing? Bank holiday Sunday. I hope it's a good one. Still to come, I've got James Arthur, also Sinead O'Connor on the way with quite possibly one of the biggest songs in the world.
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0: It's the sound of Sunday mornings here on Q Radio. Tyree in for Abe. I hope you're having a great bank holiday Sunday so far. We've got loads of Sunday sax requests coming in. We'll be doing that after 11 today, so keep them coming in on the WhatsApp. Anything you want to hear, 07702 687 001, let me know, and let me know what you're getting up to today as well. We've got our entertainment news on the way in about 10 minutes time after some Tina Turner.
1: Getting married? Don't miss the ultimate I Do giveaway on Q Radio Afternoon. I think I want to marry you. 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An overnight stay for two, holiday voucher, 18 karat gold wedding band, bridal voucher and made to measure suit for the groom. 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
2: Every GAA season, cameras follow teams on the pitch. 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And behind every county are those who lift us all. 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AIB. 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
2: Drivers, be aware of this. 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Be bike aware. 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

0: Right, sorry to do this to you, but I'm about to make you feel incredibly old. It has been 4 years since Little Mix officially called it a day. May 2022 was their last ever gig. 4 years. Where has that time gone? It's actually painful. But you know what? Let's just stick with the nostalgia. Why not? Because we're going to go back to 2012. It's a baby-faced pop princess. It features Nicki Minaj. And I promise that you will be dancing around the kitchen whenever it comes on.
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0: Says, happy Sunday. Me and the hubby in the garden with a glass of wine, loving the sun. You know what? Fair play. That is all I have to say. Fair play. We've got David and Heidi on the WhatsApp as well. Please give a shout out to David and Heidi enjoying the sunshine in East Belfast. We are having a barbecue later, and could you please play Golden by Harry Styles? Considering that it is actually golden outside today, I think it would be rude not to just completely embrace that. So, of course, we will get some Harry Styles on for you next. Of course, if you do want to get in contact with the show today, the WhatsApp is 07702 687 001. I want to know how you're spending your bank holiday Sunday. To be honest, I have no idea what I'm going to do whenever I get off this show. Maybe go for a walk, or maybe take my dog for a walk. All I know is I need to be out in the sunshine, because whenever we've got this weather, it would be rude not to.
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10: From the Q Radio newsroom at 3 o'clock, I'm Michael McMillan. These are your top stories this afternoon. Firefighters are at the scene of a serious fire at the Titanic industrial estate in East Belfast. A huge plume of smoke can be seen filling the clear sky and coming from a scrap metal site at East Twin Road. It's located on Queen's Island and it's close to a company that supplies gas cylinders. Police say a motorist should avoid the area. A man in his 30s is in hospital with life-changing limb injuries after being knocked down by a car in Newtownards. The accident happened at Castlebourne Retail Park just after 1 o'clock yesterday. And 5 people were taken to hospital following a 2-vehicle crash in Ballymena yesterday evening. It happened on the Crankhill Road about 10 to 6. Police want dash cam footage. In Derry, Londonderry, a man's in hospital after a fight in Waterloo Street last night. He was punched in the face and then fell and hit his head. A 39-year-old man is in custody. The Ukrainian capital Kyiv has been hit by a Russian hypersonic missile in what's seen as a significant ramping up of the war. 40 locations were hit with at least 83 people injured. 600 drones were deployed. To Washington, D.C. now, and a man has been shot dead after opening fire on Secret Service agents outside the White House. It's believed he was known to police. A bystander was wounded. An NBC reporter was about to go on air when she heard the shots.
11: What is that?
12: It sounds like fireworks.
11: Where?
12: Out! Out! Everyone to the press briefing room right now!
10: And a peace deal with Iran could be confirmed later today. Marco Rubio, the US Secretary of State, says good progress has been made towards reopening the Strait of Hormuz. Headline news at 3 o'clock. The sport is next.
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0: We've got music from Luke Holmes, Lady Gaga, and more of your Sunday afternoon requests. It's all up after the news.
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0: Olivia Dean and Nice to Each Other. It's Sunday, I'm Olga Kay, and very excited because this summer, June 27th, he's playing Dunleary, Calvin Harris, and also Malahide, the Scottish DJ who came to fame after posting his songs on MySpace. Gosh, do you remember MySpace? Got something from him on the way next on Q Radio. 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

0: 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It is Summer, your concert connection station. We are Q Radio and one of the greatest performers from Canada. The Weeknd is going to be playing Croke Park two nights in August. 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

0: just me, or do you ever wonder, when you see an artist like, you know, Ed Sheeran, do you ever wonder what his name is? Is it Edward, Edmund, Eddie? You know, like the full version of Ed? I don't know, these strange things go on in my mind. Anyway, look, let's move on. I've got a great new track on the way from someone who is from the land I was birthed in. He's not as strange as me, thankfully. He's going to be playing a gig in the Duke of York. I've got Jack Devlin on the way next on Q Radio.
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0: Radio. I'm Olga Kay, and pretty soon, one of our finest female singer-songwriters from here in Belfast, she's about to headline a gig in Whelan's in Dublin. Got Becky McNeice and some Hozier next.
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0: I love playing interesting artists for you. And earlier on this week, I caught up with an insanely gifted singer-songwriter, author. I mean, there's nothing really that Colin McIntyre cannot do. His project is called the Mull Historical Society. And he's written a song with a guy, a very famous author. Do you remember Trainspotting? It was a cult movie in the late 90s, written by the author Irvine Welsh. Well, Irvine Welsh has worked with the Mull Historical Society to record a new track. And I'm going to play it for you next on Q Radio.
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0: Luke and James Arthur, that is a work with my love on Q Radio for your Sunday night. Okay, happy Sunday. It is the 24th of May and I hope you had a lovely weekend, whatever you've got up to. Maybe you had a nice chilled one in the house. Maybe you were out and about, done a bit of shopping, went for some lunch, or maybe you hit the clubs. Maybe you were out, whatever you got up to. I hope you had a good one. And yeah, thank you so much for letting me soundtrack your Sunday night. Make sure you stick with me. I've got so many big tunes on the way. One Republic is coming up, also the latest track from Olivia Rodrigo, so don't go anywhere.
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1: 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That is Olivia Dean and So Easy to Fall in Love. 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

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Jason Derulo and Slide In. And before that, we had the latest track from Noah Kahan called Doors, bringing us into this next hour of the show. It's coming up now to 10 past 11 on your Sunday.

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0: That is the Jonas Brothers and Love Me to Heaven, taking us up to almost 20 to midnight on your Sunday night. It is Georgia here with you, keeping you company right up until then. And thank you so much for letting me soundtrack your Sunday night. And if you have tuned in from the house, maybe even the car, the gym, maybe even work, wherever this evening, thank you for spending your night with me. But do not go anywhere. I have still time to squeeze in a few more tracks. I have got Jack Jones on the way next. Also, one of my current favourite tracks from Tame Impala and Jenny called Dracula. Don't go anywhere.
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